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After the fourth year of being cooped up, we realized that there was no end to this. The robots started delivering the food. There was nowhere else to go. No one to complain to. No one to tell our sorrows to. The only way we would see our families would be through the square screens. Goodbye to raving. Goodbye to hearing the bass beating in our hearts. Hello, loneliness. Goodbye, compassion. After the fourth year, we gave up hope. Tin food started to taste good. Food that was freshly grown was rare, and you'd probably get it on the black market anyway. People were no longer arrested for not being vaccinated. Now they were just terminated. Everything had to be done how it had to be done. And there's nothing else that we could do.

a fire, was a fire that came back alive. And four was a four that stood at the door. Then three was a Hebrew children. And two was a Paul and Silas.

was a ten that never got in. And nine was a nine that came on behind. And eight was an eight that stood at the gate. And seven was a seven that went up to heaven. And six was a six that never got fixed. And five was a five that came back alive. And four was a four that stood at the door. And three was a Hebrew Jew. And then two was a Paul and Silas. And one was a little

12 was a 12. A sight was an 11 was 11. A pastor's 10 to 10 was a 10 that never got in. Then the 9 was a 9 that came on behind. Then the 8 was a 8 that stood at the gate. Then the 7 was a 7 that went up to heaven. 6 was a 6 that never got fixed. Then the 5 was a 5 that came back alive. Then 4 was a 4 that stood at the door. Then 3 was a Hebrew Jew. Then 2 was a Paul and Silas. And 1